when I was a young boy. 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And I felt a yearning for that great adventure. So many nights I woke up out of a dream of blue

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I won't be able to see you anymore because of my obligations and the ties that you have. We've been meeting here every day. And since this is our last day together, I want to hold you just one more time. When you turn and walk away, don't look back. I want to remember you just like this. Let's just kiss.

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And I laughed in his face because I thought he was joking. And then I looked in his eyes and I saw he was not joking, no.

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A new planet had been discovered, and looking through a really powerful telescope, we could see the inhabitants, and they all seemed to be having a really good time. So we built a rocket, and I was on it. They put us into suspended

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And when we landed on that distant planet, we all woke up and we realized we'd lost our memories. And we looked back at the planet we'd just come from. And everyone there seemed to be having a really good time. But we couldn't return because the rocket no longer had enough fuel left in it. Why am I telling this story? Why am I telling you this story? I don't remember. Why didn't I decide?

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To meet your secrets, I want to know them, cause I got tickets to heaven. A race on earth where everybody's making love, without a feeling satisfaction, without a break, they